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1: Let's go! Ladies and gentlemen, the time is here. The time is now. All over the world. Paris, Saint-Tropez. Everyone on holiday. Put your drinks in the air.

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1: Needs no correction.
0: 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Absolutely. Just like perfection.
1: Needs no correction.

let's get the party started. See you at the bar, you was hardly talking. That's when I knew that your heart was scarring. 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